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He's a ranch hand in a pinch, man. Hotter than the red on a cattle brand. 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She did him dirty, took him to the clinic.

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day, Potts Farm was a place to go. 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Jack and Jim were a few good men. 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Y'all ain't listening. Them old dirt

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3: Good morning. With relations with the Trump administration rocky, Prime Minister Mark Carney is seeking closer ties with the European Union. Carney will be speaking to the European Parliament this week and plans to seek a closer alliance with the 27 countries. Reports in the Wall Street Journal Saturday suggested Canada will become an associate member of the EU, but the Prime Minister told reporters yesterday these discussions are about a unique alliance, not a membership in the EU. Earlier, the Prime Minister spoke about the big investment summit today and tomorrow in Toronto. As he looks to diversify trade, Carney said Canada has an unprecedented opportunity to build our economy as major investors from around the world are gathering to hear pitches from companies and governments. The government's hoping to spur $1 trillion in investments with this summit. Carney spoke to Canadian business leaders and politicians last night that the world is looking at Canada differently and that Canada should do the same. He said, "We have what the world wants. Energy, resources, talent, technology, and the capital, and our greatest strength is something that cannot be found on any balance sheet. Trust." President Donald Trump was in Ireland this weekend to watch a golf tournament at his course there. In response to reporters, he tossed off a line that he expects we'll have a trade deal with Canada soon. That's all he said on that. Trump was met by tens of thousands of protesters Saturday. He commented he would love to see Ireland unified, which brought quick condemnation from Northern Ireland and British Prime Minister Andy Burnham. Fire crews are still fighting that fire in a battery system at the Summerside Sunbank Solar Farm, but they are making progress. They had the fire isolated to one unit yesterday, preventing further spread after a flare-up Saturday. Summerside says the fire is continuing to burn itself out slowly and tells CBC they don't anticipate reinstating a voluntary shelter-in-place notice unless the fire spreads beyond the actual battery infrastructure. Canadian boxing icon George Chiavello has passed away at the age of 89. The former Canadian heavyweight champ was never knocked down in over 90 heavyweight fights against boxers like Muhammad Ali, George Foreman, Joe Frazier, and others. He had been suffering from dementia in recent years, died on his birthday. The son of Croatian immigrants, he was born September 12, 1937 in Toronto, got interested in boxing at an early age. In his later years, Chiavello campaigned against drug use after losing his wife and sons to drugs. In sports, the Blue Jays pounded Baltimore 8-1. Red Sox beat the Royals 4-1. Yankees blanked the Mets 2-0. Sunday night game in the NFL, Giants down Dallas 28-20. Now you're up to date. I'm Daryl Good.
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6: Island weather. 6:02, your forecast for today. Rain wrapping up this morning, a mix of sun and cloud this afternoon, and a high of 22. Mainly cloudy with a chance of showers this evening and after midnight as well, and a low of 11. Mainly sunny skies for your Tuesday and a high of 17, and sunshine again on Wednesday and a high of 19. It's currently 17 degrees in downtown Charlottetown. 90.

0: Mornings with Darren on the Islands Country 95.1 FM CFCY. There's Evan Burrison and South Side of Sober. 6:08, 8 minutes after 6 o'clock. 18 degrees right now, getting to a high of 22 for the day. Yeah, it's a little damp out there. The rain will continue through the morning, but some sun and cloud this afternoon and sun through the next couple of days as well. Your detailed forecast coming up as a part of your information update on the way at 6:30. Some things going on this morning. We've got news from Nashville North. Ella Langley in the spotlight. She is, I would say, the busiest person in all of country music right now. She's everywhere, and we love it. So we've got some Ella Langley news on the way. Things to make you smile from the Confederation Court Mall is prehistoric today. So we're going back in time to tell you a story about some exciting news from the world of paleontology. If your kids are dinosaur fans, you might want to make sure you take note of this. Eye on PEI around 9:20. We've got Summerside and Cornwall in the spotlight. And your birthday club, if you've got a celebration in your family or amongst your friends as well, 782-355-1530 is where you can text that birthday to me. You can always hop on our Facebook page as well, or you can give us a call at 902-566-5900. Music coming up from the likes of the James Barker Band and Jelly Roll as well. Here's Bailey Zimmerman, Chevy Silverado. Good morning.
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enough, and I can't wait to see you light up. We've got on that girl, there ain't no rush, but my heart's racing just thinking about the way you look, the way I feel, the way you move me, standing still, say the word, you know I will.

0: The Islands Country, 95.1 FM CFCY in the James Barker Band. And Chills, 16 minutes after 6 o'clock. Mornings with Darren. It is 18 degrees, getting to a high of 22 today. And yes, it is rainy right now, but that rain should wrap up by around noontime today, and a couple of beautiful days of sunshine on the way. We have got news from Nashville North on the way on Ella Langley, who had a big weekend as far as her promotion of her music career is concerned. Some exciting news, so we're going to pass that along to you right around 7:20 or so. Things that make you smile coming up around 8:20, brought to you by our friends at the Confederation Court Mall as well. Islanders are renowned for our ability and our desire to want to help others. The Hospice PEI group, they are all about helping, obviously. That is one of the kindest and most considerate things that you can possibly do, is to give help through hospice. So they are getting ready for their big charity gala dinner. That is taking place on October the 3rd from 6 until 10 at the Rod Royalty Hotel. There's some fantastic entertainment from the one and only Jolie Patkai. It is promised to be an evening of celebration, community, and giving as well. Their theme this year is called Light, Love, and Legacy. It's a wonderful night supporting the compassionate care, grief programs, and services that Hospice PEI provides. 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
1: Good morning. There were a lot of lobster caught off Western PEI on the weekend. Almost 200 boats hit the water for the Hutch Memorial Cup Lobster Tournament. This is honor of an island teen who died in a boating accident in 2020. Alex Hutchinson's father, Darren, told CBC the tournament means everything to them, that his son loved fishing, meant everything to him, and he hoped to have his own boat someday. Alex Hutchinson and his friend, Ethan Riley, who were both 17, died in September of 2020 when their boat capsized in Kaskampek Bay. The A&E Legacy Foundation was formed the next year to raise money for youth sports programs across the island. Tensions are heating up again in the Middle East. Iran's been attacking American shipping in the Strait of Hormuz. The Iranian-backed Houthi rebels have been attacking shipping in the Bab el-Mandeb Strait between the Indian Ocean and Red Sea. And a major Saudi oil pipeline was also blown up in an attack launched by Iraq. That sent world oil prices soaring. So Iraq raised diesel and furnace oil prices on the island on Saturday. The price of diesel up 15.5 cents. With a new minimum of 273, furnace oil jumping 16 cents with the maximum now 215.9. There's no change in gas prices. The search continues for over 100 people missing after a ferry in Indonesia capsized. 6 bodies were recovered with at least 107 people rescued, but over 130 passengers and crew are still missing after the ferry capsized in heavy seas while traveling from Surabaya in East Java to Borneo. Various ships and aircraft continue the search for survivors and victims. In sports, on the diamonds, Blue Jays beat Baltimore 8-1, Red Sox down Kansas City 4-1, the Yankees shut down the Mets 2-0. On the gridiron, San Francisco 28-20 over the Cowboys in the NFL Sunday night game. Now you're up to date. I'm Darrell Good.
2: Thank you, Darrell. 6:30, rain wrapping up later on this morning, a mix of sun and cloud for your Monday afternoon. And a high of 22 degrees. Mainly cloudy skies tonight. Chance of showers in the evening and after midnight as well. And a low of 11. Mainly sunny on Tuesday with a high of 17. And sunshine expected on Wednesday with a high of around 19. It is 18 degrees.
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0: 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There's Luke Combs and Sleepless in a Hotel Room, 6:37, 23 minutes to 7 o'clock. Currently 18 degrees, getting to a high of 22 today. Yeah, that rain that we're experiencing in various parts of the island, that will taper off by around noontime. Detailed forecast coming up is just a little bit. As you're getting ready to start your day today, if you happen to be on Facebook, head on over to our Facebook page. I posted some photos there. My wife and I had the opportunity to go and visit Georgetown yesterday. We had an awesome time. I got an opportunity to scratch the itch that is sea glass hunting because I absolutely love doing that. It's so relaxing. We found a couple of places where the sea glass was plentiful, so we had a fantastic time in Georgetown. Got to say hi to everybody in Georgetown here this evening, this morning. And again, check out that post that I sent on Facebook this morning. If you are making plans for the rest of your September, please make sure to include the Charlottetown Terry Fox Run. It is taking place on Saturday, September the 26th at Confederation Landing Park. Registration starting at 9:30. The run to take place at 10 a.m. The Terry Fox Run, a pivotal part of the community here in Charlottetown and across the island as well. 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They're also looking for volunteers. If you're interested in volunteering for the event, you can reach them at nbpei@terryfox.org.
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1: 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I'm getting ahead of myself. 6:49, 11 minutes to 7 o'clock. A high of 22 today. Rain right now, but that rain should clear up by around lunchtime. And then sun and cloud for the remainder of the day today. News from Nashville North on the way featuring Ella Langley, your eye on PEI a little bit later on Summerside and Cornwall. Birthdays, if you've got a birthday in the family, let's celebrate it. 782-355-1530 is where you can text me. You can always send me a message on Facebook as well, or give me a call at 902-566-5900. I feel like I'm breaking a bit of news here. It just was released about 20 minutes ago. Red Rock Wrestling, which it seemed all summer long, was busy every single weekend. It seemed like the good folks at Red Rock Wrestling had an event taking place. Cowboy and the crew are back on the calendar, and they say get ready, because on October 16th, they'll be back in Charlottetown at the Eastlink Center, a 7 o'clock start for that. So they took a little bit of time off to get a breather, I'm assuming, and Cowboy and the crew are back at it on October 16th. At 7 p.m. at the Eastlink Center. So mark it on your calendars, the return of Red Rock Wrestling here in Charlottetown.
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3: Good morning. With relations with the Trump administration rocky, Prime Minister Mark Carney is seeking closer ties with the European Union. Carney will be speaking to the European Parliament this week and plans to seek a closer alliance with the 27 countries. Reports in the Wall Street Journal Saturday suggested Canada will become an associate member of the EU. But the Prime Minister told reporters yesterday these discussions are about a unique alliance, not a membership in the EU. Earlier, the Prime Minister spoke about the big investment summit today and tomorrow in Toronto. As he looks to diversify trade, Carney said Canada has an unprecedented opportunity to build our economy as major investors from around the world are gathering to hear pitches from companies and governments. The government's hoping to spur $1 trillion in investments with this summit. Carney spoke to Canadian business leaders and politicians last night that the world is looking at Canada differently and that Canada should do the same. He said, "We have what the world wants. Energy, resources, talent, technology, and the capital, and our greatest strength is something that cannot be found on any balance sheet. Trust." President Donald Trump was in Ireland this weekend to watch a golf tournament at his course there. In response to reporters, he tossed off a line that he expects we'll have a trade deal with Canada soon. That's all he said on that. Trump was met by tens of thousands of protesters Saturday. He commented he would love to see Ireland unified, which brought quick condemnation from Northern Ireland and British Prime Minister Andy Burnham. Fire crews are still fighting that fire in a battery system at the Summerside Sunbank Solar Farm, but they are making progress. They had the fire isolated to one unit yesterday, preventing further spread after a flare-up Saturday. Summerside says the fire is continuing to burn itself out slowly and tells CBC they don't anticipate reinstating a voluntary shelter-in-place notice unless the fire spreads beyond the actual battery infrastructure. Canadian boxing icon George Chavallo has passed away at the age of 89. The former Canadian heavyweight champ was never knocked down in over 90 heavyweight fights against boxers like Muhammad Ali, George Foreman, Joe Frazier, and others. He had been suffering from dementia in recent years, died on his birthday. The son of Croatian immigrants, he was born September 12, 1937 in Toronto, got interested in boxing at an early age. In his later years, Chavallo campaigned against drug use after losing his wife and sons to drugs. In sports, the Blue Jays pounded Baltimore 8-1. Red Sox beat the Royals 4-1. Yankees blanked the Mets 2-0. Sunday night game in the NFL, Giants down Dallas 28-20. Now you're up to date. I'm Daryl Good.
4: Island weather. Thank you, Daryl. 7:04, your forecast for today. Rain, but that wraps up by morning time. So later on in the afternoon, sun and cloud, a high of 22 for Monday. Tonight, mainly cloudy skies, chance of evening showers and after midnight as well, but clearing by morning and a low of 11. Tuesday, mainly sunny skies and a high of 17, and into Wednesday, sunshine and a high of 19. It's 18 degrees. 95.

0: The Islands Country 95.1 FM CFCY. There's Brock Phillips and something else. 7:10 mornings with Darren. A high of 22 today. Yes, it is raining right now, but expect sun and cloud later on today, right around noontime. Things should clear out. It's currently 18 degrees. On the way, your birthday club. If you have somebody that you want to acknowledge celebrating a birthday or even an anniversary, we would love to hear from you. 782-355-1530 to text. You can call 902-566-5900 or send me a message on Facebook as well. We'd love to hear from you. We're just moments away from news from Nashville North. Ella Langley in the spotlight, and we're excited about news from her. And as well, if you've got a dinosaur fan in your family, your things to make you smile today highlights big news in the world of paleontology. So we'll talk about that. Your eye on PEI coming up as well. Highlighting the communities of Summerside and Cornwall, where there are things for you to do today. Music coming up from Taylor Swift and Ella Langley. This is Garth Brooks. Good morning.
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0: Mornings with Darren on the Island's Country 95.1 FM CFCY. There's Ella Langley and Morgan Wallen together, and I can't love you anymore. 719, getting to a high of 22 degrees today. Rain right now, but that rain should dissipate by around noontime today. Sun and cloud after that. Birthday club on the way. Still some time to get the birthdays in. 782-355-1530, the number to text, or you can give me a call, 902-566-5900. Time for your news from Nashville North, and we are kicking things off with that individual we just heard, not Morgan Wallen, his co-partner in the song, Ella Langley, is big news in the world of country music right now as she leads the CMA award nominations with 9 total nominations at the 60th annual CMA Awards, including the Marquee Entertainer of the Year category. That was all revealed on Thursday. This year's nominees include a familiar face, Taylor Swift, who has won 12 CMAs in the past, returns as a nominee for the first time in 4 years. That huge song from Toy Story 5, I Knew It, I Knew You, was up for nomination for Song of the Year. And so, like I say, Ella having a fantastic bit of news on Thursday, probably celebrated all weekend long. The list of nominees that came out included the likes of Miranda Lambert scoring 7, Casey Musgraves and Ben West had 5 apiece, Cody Johnson, Chris Stapleton, Stephen Wilson Jr., each with 4 nominations apiece. But Ella, the true story, she swept the Academy of Country Music Awards back in May. She looks to get a handful more trophies coming up when the CMAs are debuted on November 18th. They will air live on ABC and Disney Plus. So check that out, the CMAs, November 18th. Let's see what Ella can do.
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2: Good morning. There were a lot of lobster caught off Western PEI on the weekend. Almost 200 boats hit the water for the Hutch Memorial Cup Lobster Tournament. This is honor of an island teen who died in a boating accident in 2020. Alex Hutchinson's father, Darren, told CBC the tournament means everything to them, that his son loved fishing, meant everything to him, and he hoped to have his own boat someday. Alex Hutchinson and his friend Ethan Riley were both 17, died in September of 2020 when their boat capsized in Kaskampek Bay. The A&E Legacy Foundation was formed the next year to raise money for youth sports programs across the island. Tensions are heating up again in the Middle East. Iran's been attacking American shipping in the Strait of Hormuz. The Iranian-backed Houthi rebels have been attacking shipping in the Bab el-Mandeb Strait between the Indian Ocean and Red Sea. And a major Saudi oil pipeline was also blown up in an attack launched by Iraq. That sent world oil prices soaring. So Iraq raised diesel and furnace oil prices on the island on Saturday. The price of diesel up 15.5 cents. With a new minimum of 273, furnace oil jumping 16 cents with the maximum now 215.9. There's no change in gas prices. The search continues for over 100 people missing after a ferry in Indonesia capsized. Six bodies were recovered with at least 107 people rescued, but over 130 passengers and crew are still missing after the ferry capsized in heavy seas while traveling from Surabaya in East Java to Borneo. Various ships and aircraft continue the search for survivors and victims. In sports, on the diamonds, Blue Jays beat Baltimore 8-1, Red Sox down Kansas City 4-1, the Yankees shut down the Mets 2-0. On the gridiron, San Francisco 28-20 over the Cowboys in the NFL Sunday night game. Now you're up to date. I'm Darrell Good.
3: 7:33, rain continuing through the better part of this morning, a mix of sun and cloud for your afternoon today. And a high of 22. Mainly cloudy skies overnight tonight. There's a lingering chance of showers through the evening and after midnight as well, but clearing before morning and a low of 11. Tuesday, mainly sunny and a high of 17. An extended outlook into Wednesday, sunshine and a high of 19. It is 18 degrees in downtown Charlottetown. 95.

0: The Islands Country, 95.1 FM, CFCY, and Justin Moore. There's Time's Ticking. Time indeed, 7:37 here on Mornings with Darren. Getting to a high of 22 degrees today. Some rain right now, but that should taper off by around noontime today. Details coming up as a part of your forecast right around 8 o'clock with the information update. Birthdays, still an opportunity to get your birthday in, 782-355-1530. The birthday club is coming up before 8 o'clock. After 8 o'clock, we have got the CFCY time machine all warmed up. We are going prehistoric with things that make you smile. Some news from the age of the T-Rex. Yes, we're going Jurassic with things that make you smile and the Confederation Court Mall right around 8:20 or so. Ion PEI, we've got a couple of events to talk about. We are in Cornwall and we are in Summerside for our Ion PEI today. Right now it's time for the CFCY web poll, and we are taking a look at the question on Friday, where I may have lit a bit of a fire under basketball fans, because the question was, what's your favorite sport to watch? When I had wrapped up on Friday morning, hockey was the overwhelming favorite. Football and baseball and soccer were all in there, but there wasn't a single vote for basketball. Well, I had mentioned on the air, well, it doesn't seem like basketball is very popular. That completely turned around. In the meantime, by the time we got to here Monday morning, favorite sport to watch, still overwhelmingly hockey, but basketball was second on the list with 12.5%, and then football, soccer, and baseball quick to follow after those. So basketball fans certainly came to the defense of their favorite sport. Now, today's question is, when the weather cooperates, do you dry your clothes on the clothesline? The options are yes, no, or I would, but not able to use one where I live. Now, I totally get that. Maybe you're in an apartment. For us, we have a lot of trees in our backyard, so maybe hanging that clothesline, not ideal. We don't have one, so we use the dryer, unfortunately. I'd love to have a clothesline, though, but that's what we have to deal with. Now, what's your situation? We'd love to know. CFCY.fm. Click on the web poll. It's powered by our friends at Vogue Optical.
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There's John Party and Boots Off. 7:48, 12 minutes to 8 o'clock. We've got your information update on the way at 8. As a part of that, a high of 22 for today. Some sun and cloud later on. I know it's raining or rainy conditions here on the island right now. That should only last till about noontime. Sun and cloud after that.

0: one that they take to either Bloomfield, Hernwood, or West Isle. It is running 30 minutes late this morning. All right, my friend, it is time for your birthday club, and we are kicking things off by wishing Caden Lapierre of Fort Augustus a very happy 10th birthday today. Caden is on the bus to Dona this morning. Best wishes from Uncle Steven, Aunt Chantel, and Cousin Nolan. If you're celebrating today, you're celebrating with celebrities like Noda Begay, golfer, fantastic guy, celebrating a birthday, and NFL player Michael Crabtree is also celebrating. Happy birthday from your friends here at the Islands Country 95.1 FM CFCY.
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Mornings with Darren on the Islands Country 95.1 FM CFCY. There's Thomas Rhett and Jordan Davis and Ain't a Bad Life. 18 degrees, getting to a high of 22 today. Rain right now, but later on, some sun and cloud through your afternoon. And we are 4 minutes away from an information update. Taking us there, it's Tucker Wetmore. And who told you that? 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
4: Good morning. With relations with the Trump administration rocky, Prime Minister Mark Carney is seeking closer ties with the European Union. Carney will be speaking to the European Parliament this week and plans to seek a closer alliance with the 27 countries. Reports in the Wall Street Journal Saturday suggested Canada will become an associate member of the EU. But the Prime Minister told reporters yesterday these discussions are about a unique alliance, not a membership in the EU. Earlier, the Prime Minister spoke about the big investment summit today and tomorrow in Toronto. As he looks to diversify trade, Carney said Canada has an unprecedented opportunity to build our economy as major investors from around the world are gathering to hear pitches from companies and governments. The government's hoping to spur $1 trillion in investments with this summit. Carney spoke to Canadian business leaders and politicians last night that the world is looking at Canada differently and that Canada should do the same. He said, we have what the world wants, energy, resources, talent, technology, and the capital, and our greatest strength is something that cannot be found on any balance sheet, trust. President Donald Trump was in Ireland this weekend to watch a golf tournament at his course there. In response to reporters, he tossed off a line that he expects we'll have a trade deal with Canada soon. That's all he said on that. Trump was met by tens of thousands of protesters Saturday. He commented he would love to see Ireland unified, which brought quick condemnation from Northern Ireland and British Prime Minister Andy Burnham. Fire crews are still fighting that fire in a battery system at the Summerside Sunbank Solar Farm, but they are making progress. They had the fire isolated to one unit yesterday, preventing further spread after a flare-up Saturday. Summerside says the fire is continuing to burn itself out slowly and tells CBC they don't anticipate reinstating a voluntary shelter-in-place notice unless the fire spreads beyond the actual battery infrastructure. Canadian boxing icon George Chiavello has passed away at the age of 89. The former Canadian heavyweight champ was never knocked down in over 90 heavyweight fights against boxers like Muhammad Ali, George Foreman, Joe Frazier, and others. He had been suffering from dementia in recent years and died on his birthday. The son of Croatian immigrants, he was born September 12, 1937 in Toronto, got interested in boxing at an early age. In his later years, Chiavello campaigned against drug use after losing his wife and sons to drugs. In sports, the Blue Jays pounded Baltimore 8-1. Red Sox beat the Royals 4-1. Yankees blanked the Mets 2-0. Sunday night game in the NFL, Giants down Dallas 28-20. Now you're up to date. I'm Daryl Good.
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7: .03, your forecast for today. That rain that we're experiencing, that will wrap up this morning. A mix of sun and cloud this afternoon and a high for the day of 22. Mainly cloudy tonight with a chance of evening showers and after midnight as well, but clearing by morning time and a low of 11. Into Tuesday, sunny skies expected, a high of 17 and sunshine on Wednesday as well, with a high of 19. We're very close to that. We are at 18 degrees.
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It's Mornings with Darren here in the Islands Country, 95.1 FM CFCY. And there's Nate Holler and Thought About You. 8:10, 10 minutes after 8 o'clock, 18 degrees right now, getting to a high of 22. Head on over to our Facebook page. My wife and I visited Georgetown yesterday, had a fantastic time, got some sea glass, which is kind of my thing. So posted a few pictures there. Check that out if you have a moment. By the way, we missed it on the birthday club. Wanted to pass it along all the same. A happy 40th birthday wish to Luke Walsh. That's from your mom, your dad, your sister Carolyn, and your brother Greg as well. Things that make you smile on the way right around 8:20 or so. It's brought to you by the Confederation Court Mall and some new news in the world of paleontology. You think we know everything that we could possibly know about dinosaurs, especially the bad boy of dinosaurs, the T-Rex? But no, my friend. We've got more information to share with you on that. We have got your eye on PEI on the way as well. And music from the likes of Colin Ray and Morgan Wallen. Here's Shaboozy and good news on your Islands Country, 95.1 FM CFCY.

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1: The Islands Country 95.1 FM CFCY and Dan and Shay and Say So. It's Darren with you here on this Monday morning. Your Eye on PEI is coming up. We will focus on Cornwall and Summerside as a part of that. Right now it's time for Things to Make You Smile. It's brought to you by the Confederation Court Mall. And if you're a bit of a Jurassic Park fan or you like dinosaurs in general, an interesting news story coming out of the world of paleontology where you think they've learned everything they possibly could about dinosaurs and specifically the bad boy of dinosaurs, the T-Rex. But in fact, very recently, they have discovered the first adult T-Rex trackway. And what I mean by a trackway is they've uncovered footprints made by an adult, but an entire pathway of footprints. So they know now how the T-Rex would have walked. The sequence of tracks left by the most famous of dinosaurs was discovered by Ken Hupps, who is a high school science teacher and amateur fossil hunter. He found it near Marmot, North Dakota. And in fact, it's about 23 feet long. So they have about four footprints discovered in that area, about 3 feet long, and they estimate they were made about 66.5 million years ago. So, an amazing discovery inside the world of paleontology. They actually know now how a T-Rex would have walked.
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1: Good morning. There were a lot of lobster caught off Western PEI on the weekend. Almost 200 boats hit the water for the Hutch Memorial Cup Lobster Tournament. This is honor of an island teen who died in a boating accident in 2020. Alex Hutchinson's father, Darren, told CBC the tournament means everything to them, that his son loved fishing, meant everything to him, and he hoped to have his own boat someday. Alex Hutchinson and his friend, Ethan Riley, who were both 17, died in September of 2020 when their boat capsized in Kaskampek Bay. The A&E Legacy Foundation was formed the next year to raise money for youth sports programs across the island. Tensions are heating up again in the Middle East. Iran's been attacking American shipping in the Strait of Hormuz. The Iranian-backed Houthi rebels have been attacking shipping in the Bab el-Mandeb Strait between the Indian Ocean and Red Sea. And a major Saudi oil pipeline was also blown up in an attack launched by Iraq. That sent world oil prices soaring. So Iraq raised diesel and furnace oil prices on the island on Saturday. The price of diesel up 15.5 cents. With a new minimum of 273, furnace oil jumping 16 cents with the maximum now 215.9. There's no change in gas prices. The search continues for over 100 people missing after a ferry in Indonesia capsized. 6 bodies were recovered with at least 107 people rescued, but over 130 passengers and crew are still missing after the ferry capsized in heavy seas while traveling from Surabaya in East Java to Borneo. Various ships and aircraft continue the search for survivors and victims. In sports, on the diamonds, Blue Jays beat Baltimore 8-1, Red Sox down Kansas City 4-1, the Yankees shut down the Mets 2-0. On the gridiron, San Francisco 28-20 over the Cowboys in the NFL Sunday night game. Now you're up to date. I'm Daryl Good.
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4: Rain should be all wrapped up by noontime today. A chance of late day showers, however, at a high of 22 degrees. Mainly cloudy skies overnight tonight. Chance of showers in the evening and after midnight too, but clearing by morning time and a low of 11. Mainly sunny skies on Tuesday with a high of 17, and sunshine expected on Wednesday with a high of 19.

wise man knows the best thing that he can do is just look her in the eye and beg for mercy and face the bitter truth.

0: Mornings with Darren, the Islands Country 95 1FM CFCY. There she is. She's the current reigning queen of country. There's Ella Langley, and be her. Getting to a high of 22 today, rain through the morning, a bit of sun and cloud through the afternoon, detailed forecast coming up in just a little bit. We've got your eye on PEI coming up as well as we highlight Summerside and Cornwall. We'll do that with more detail right after the 90s at 9. Right now it's time to check out your CFCY web poll. 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And the question today, when the weather cooperates, which it isn't this morning, if it happened to be, do you dry your clothes on the clothesline? The answers are no, yes, or I would, but not able to use one where I live, which is an interesting notion. 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The choice is yours, and it's very simple. 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

Mornings with Darren. 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There's Dean Brody and right round here. Coming up on the 90s at 9 in just a few moments, we've got your Eye on PEI on the way as well. And our Eye on PEI is focused on two communities in Prince Edward Island today. We're looking at Cornwall and we're looking at Summerside. Well, also on the way on Saturday, September 26th in Charlottetown, it is Charlottetown's Terry Fox Run. Confederation Landing Park registration starting at

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Lainey Wilson and John Mayer there in Phone Keys Wallet. Getting ready for 90s at 9 and the Kentucky Headhunters kicking things off. But first, it's Dustin Lynch. Stars like confetti. It's right here on CFCY.

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Your Eye on PEI on the way. We've got Terry Clark coming up as well, and Brooks and Dunn. Here's Diamond Rio and Meet in the Middle. Mornings with Darren on the Islands Country 95 1 FM CFCY.

0: 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Darren and you on a Monday morning, and it is time, my friend, for your Eye on PEI, and we are starting in Summerside this morning with the Teen Advisory Group. It goes at 3:30 today at the Summerside Rotary Library. It's a teen advisory group. Earn volunteer hours for community service bursaries. You have the opportunity to help staff with various tasks. We would love to hear your opinions. So, awesome opportunity for that in Summerside. And a similar thing going on today in Cornwall as well. It's Let's Go Girls. 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So that is at the Cornwall Civic Center today from 7 to 8:30. 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
1: 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There's the Reklaws and grew up on a farm. We've got Riley Green coming up. We've got Jelly Roll coming up. And this is Lorna Lena. And all my exes. 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

0: The Islands Country, 95.1 FM, CFCY, and Jelly Roll. There's Heart of Stone. It's Darren and you here on Monday morning. And Jelly Roll, back in the news, he, of course, did that stint guest hosting for Jimmy Kimmel while Jimmy Kimmel was off for the summer. Got himself in a little bit of trouble with some of the politicians down south. But it turns out that the reason that he got in on that guest host gig is he's a bit of a friend of Jimmy Kimmel's. Jimmy posted a whole string of photos celebrating his summer vacation. And so when he dumped those photos, a few of them had Jelly Roll and he out doing a fishing trip. So there you go. Jimmy Kimmel, Jelly Roll, buddies.
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0: Rain should be all wrapped up by noontime today. A chance of late day showers, however, and a high of 22 degrees. Mainly cloudy skies overnight tonight. Chance of showers in the evening and after midnight too, but clearing by morning time and a low of 11. Mainly sunny skies on Tuesday with a high of 17 and sunshine expected on Wednesday with a high of 19.
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down to Georgia, he was looking for a soul to steal. He was in a bind because he was way behind and he was willing to make a deal. When he came across this young man sawing on a fiddle and playing it hot, and the devil jumped up on a hickory stump and said, "Boy, let me tell you what. I guess you didn't know it, but I'm a fiddle player too. And if you'd care to take a dare, I'll make a bet with you. Now you play pretty good fiddle, boy, but give the devil his due. I bet a fiddle of gold against your soul because I think I'm better than you." The boy said, "My name's Johnny, and it might be a sin, but I'll take your bet, and you're going to regret."

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Johnny said, "Devil, just come on back if you ever want to try again. 'Cause I told you once, you son of a gun. I'm

0: Country, 95.1 FM, CFCY. There's the Charlie Daniels Band, and the devil went down to Georgia to get you moving here on a Monday morning. It's Mornings with Darren here on CFCY, and just about wrapping things up, Bill will be in this afternoon taking you on your drive home. Bill knows so much about our music. I love it. I love country music, and I love knowing that somebody else knows a lot about country music, and that's Bill. He'll take you through this afternoon here on CFCY.
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7: Rain should be all wrapped up by noontime today. A chance of late-day showers, however, at a high of 22 degrees. Mainly cloudy skies overnight tonight. Chance of showers in the evening and after midnight, too, but clearing by morning time and a low of 11. Mainly sunny skies on Tuesday with a high of 17, and sunshine expected on Wednesday with a high of 19.
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How did I?

It's not just music. It was your country song. 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
9: Rain should be all wrapped up by noontime today. A chance of late day showers, however, and a high of 22 degrees. Mainly cloudy skies overnight tonight. Chance of showers in the evening and after midnight too, but clearing by morning time and a low of 11. Mainly sunny skies on Tuesday with a high of 17, and sunshine expected on Wednesday with a high of 19.
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8: Island weather, a bit of a wet one today. Highs of 22 degrees. We're going to saw that in half tonight when it cools on down to 11. Now tomorrow's looking like a great day. Clear, sunny, 17 with a low of 10. And then on Wednesday, even warmer. The high is 19, low of 15. Once again, not a cloud in the sky. Loving that for September.
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This is Bill with you. Well, let's get things started off with some music. This is Dan and Shay with Say So on the Islands Country.

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0: 95.1 FM CFCY, the Islands Country with Jelly Rolls. Hands up. This is Bill D. Good afternoon. Thank you so much for joining me. And I took a nap Friday afternoon, and it feels like I woke up this morning. I had an extremely busy weekend, and it just flew by so quick. But I do have a busy show today because of it. We're going to send some shout-outs to people doing incredible work here on the island and also talk about some amazing work happening right at UPEI. But let's get to our afternoon of music. We're going to get started after the break with FGL, Florida Georgia Line. Good afternoon, everyone.
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0: Jason Aldean, don't tell on me on 95.1 FM CFCY. This is Bill with you, and some well-deserved recognition for members of Team PEI after a great showing at the Special Olympics Candidate Games. The town of Stratford recently honored several local athletes, including members of PEI's bocce team, who trained for the games in Stratford. It was a chance to celebrate not only the results they brought home, but amazing hard work and dedication they put in just to get there. I've said it before, but congratulations to the athletes, coaches, and everyone who helped represent PEI on a national stage.
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9: Island weather, a bit of a wet one today. Highs of 22 degrees. We're going to saw that in half tonight when it cools on down to 11. Now, tomorrow's looking like a great day. Clear, sunny, 17 with a low of 10. And then on Wednesday, even warmer. The high is 19, low of 15. Once again, not a cloud in the sky. Loving that for September.
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0: just want my horse back. 95.1 FM CFCY with Cody Johnson. 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Maybe somebody's having a birthday, celebrating an anniversary, retiring from work, or they've got another milestone worth making a fuss about. 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
2: When a child is in the hospital, visitors come to say hello, and when visiting hours are over, they leave. 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

Owen Rigling says small town life is a big part of who he is, and you can hear that over and over again in this one. 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

0: Jordan Davis with Bar None on 95.1 FM CFCY, the Islands Country. This is Bill V. Good afternoon. Thank you for joining me on this Monday. And Jordan Davis traded the stage for a golf course over the weekend. He took part in the Sanford International in South Dakota. And Davis is apparently a pretty serious golfer. I was reading he travels with a golf simulator on his tour bus. And for this weekend, he played alongside two-time U.S. Open champion Andy North as part of the tournament's Greats of the Game event. And that was after he got done performing an acoustic set to raise money for military charities. Just an amazing guy.
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0: 95.1 FM CFCY with Stephen Lee Olson's Out of Yours, and a UPEI student who hopes to become a family doctor is getting a big boost towards that dream. Taya Summers is this year's recipient of the Mary Lou Hughes Scholarship. She's heading into the UPEI Medical Doctor Program. She completed her master's in biology here. She also volunteered, this woman is amazing, at the Queen Elizabeth Hospital and Gifts from the Heart, and says the scholarship will allow her to focus more of her time on her medical education and clinical skills. That step forward is going to pay off for all of us.
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8: Island weather, a bit of a wet one today. Highs of 22 degrees. We're going to saw that in half tonight when it cools on down to 11. Now tomorrow's looking like a great day. Clear, sunny, 17 with a low of 10. And then on Wednesday, even warmer. The high is 19, low of 15. Once again, not a cloud in the sky. Loving that for September.
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1: 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And Hospice PEI is teaming up with us here at CFCY for its first annual charity gala dinner. It's October 3rd, so coming up quickly at the Rod Royalty Hotel. 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

0: 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I tell you, Brett, put a little A11 on. 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

0: 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And it's time to take a look at the CFCY Vogue Optical Web Poll. And Friday, we wanted to know, what is your favorite sport to watch? All the big ones were there, from hockey to football. And no surprise, 75% of you said hockey. 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

0: Dallas Smith with Tipping Point on 95.1 FM CFCY. And today, September 14th, is National Parents Day Off Day. It was created back in 2021 as a reminder that parents occasionally deserve a break too. Of course, calling it a day off from parenting, pretty funny. 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So maybe just lower your expectations a bit today. Possibly drink a coffee while it's still hot. Call that your vacation. Happy Parents Day Off.
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10: Island weather, a bit of a wet one today. Highs of 22 degrees. We're going to saw that in half tonight when it cools on down to 11. Now tomorrow's looking like a great day. Clear, sunny, 17 with a low of 10. And then on Wednesday, even warmer. The high is 19, low of 15. Once again, not a cloud in the sky. Loving that for September.
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0: 95.1 FM CFCY with John Mayer and Lainey Wilson, Phone Keys Wallet. And Wilson was part of a very powerful tribute in New York on Friday to mark 25 years since the September 11th attacks. She performed Amazing Grace beneath the tribute and light beams where the Twin Towers once stood. She was backed by a choir. It was amazing. And Wilson said she was honored to recognize the first responders, families, and communities whose courage and sacrifice continues to inspire people 25 years later. We've got the 4 o'clock news coming up at the top of the hour.
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And we like it that way. 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
1: Well, good afternoon. Statistics Canada is thanking all of us for filling out the 2026 census. In a release, they say they recorded a 98.4% national response rate, matching the 2016 high and topping 2021. Online responses rose 88.6% from 84.1%. That was 5 years ago. Well, the self-response rate hit a record 91.2%. The chief statistician thanking Canadians and partners for the strong participation that makes the data highly accurate and reliable. The agency says it'll release the first results on population and dwelling counts coming up on February 10th of next year, with further data expected to be released throughout the year. Well, a commuter is raising safety concerns at a busy bus transfer hub at the Royalty Crossing Mall in Charlottetown. Jenny Lynn says she worries someone will get hurt because the area keeps getting tighter and busier with traffic and pedestrians. She tells CBC, crosswalk markings are also poor and snow makes it worse in winter. The city of Charlottetown says it's aware of the congestion and the need for better passenger shelters. It says improvements are noted in its 10-year transit strategy, but detailed planning has not started. The city says any work requires collaboration with the mall's owner, the transit operator, and the province. A New Glasgow woman is warning others after two coyotes repeatedly entered her property and attacked her dog. Sarah Barron says one coyote recently followed her Jack Russell Terrier Isla to within 3 feet of her. She says the animal returned even after she shouted and made noise. Barron later found a puncture wound on Isla that required veterinary treatment. Wildlife ecologist says coyote activity increases in summer and fall as young animals leave their parents. Murray is suggesting islanders secure garbage, compost, bird seed, and pet food, and to try and scare coyotes away if they approach. In other news, Premier Rob Lamb says he is outraged that a private company is offering doctor appointments to tourists for a fee. In a social media post, Lance writes that he's directed the health department to review PEIdoctor.com and find a way to stop it. He says islanders deserve no less. Now, the company charges from $229 for a virtual consult to $900 or more for a house call. The CEO tells media the service fills a gap and takes tourists out of emergency rooms. The opposition health critic, Gordon McNeely, is accusing Lance of being out of touch and calls the practice inequitable, according to CBC. Peace bond application has been filed against a former New Brunswick police officer who worked as a school bus driver in Eastern PEI. The application was filed July 13th under Section 810.1 of the Criminal Code. That applies when there's reasonable fear someone will commit a sexual offense against a person under 16. Fredericton police say their special crimes unit investigated following a public complaint in November of last year. The man failed to appear at two hearings in Fredericton, and an arrest warrant has been issued, according to the court. Island RCMP tell the Eastern Graphic the matter is purely a Fredericton police matter. Well, the official start to fall is still a couple of weeks away, but the Weather Network says it may hold good news for Canadians. Jen Nicholson explains.
2: The first official day of fall is September 22nd. Meteorologists credit the warm fall season to the El Nino pattern that's blanketing Canada this year, meaning the sea surface temperatures off the coast of South America are warmer than normal. In Atlantic Canada, temperatures should remain close to seasonal. However, cooler interruptions may be more noticeable through early fall. Atlantic hurricane activity has been well below normal through early September. However, the fall outlook shows late season systems still pose a risk. For MBS News, I'm Jen Nicholson.
1: Charlottetown's Ryan Blanchard is receiving the Governor General's Commendation for Bravery for rescuing a man from a rip current off Cavendish Beach. The Governor General's office says the recommendation or the commendation recognizes Blanchard's actions on September 7th of 2023 when he raced into the water to save then 85-year-old Stuart Woolner of Ottawa. Woolner, now 88, nominated Blanchard for the award, saying Blanchard put himself in danger to save a stranger and arrived just in time. Blanchard telling The Guardian he never sought recognition but appreciates the honor. In sports, the Blue Jays open a series hosting the Tigers. The Yankees are in Minnesota. The Red Sox are off. And the Monday night football game, it's the Broncos in Kansas City. Now you're up to date. I'm Sheldon McLeod.
3: Island weather, a little bit of rain potentially tonight. 11 degrees is pretty much where it's going to be. But Mother Nature's decided to make the next couple of days really nice. Tomorrow, 17 degrees, sunny, and then the low is 10. So you're still staying in those double digits. Love to see that. And Wednesday, well, Not bad for mid-September. A high of 19, low of 15, and not a cloud in the sky. Loving it.
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0: 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And a big thank you from Kensington Police after a very successful recent food drive. 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Once again, Kensington showing what can happen when a community comes together. And from us, thank you to the Kensington Police for putting this all together.
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Mackenzie Porter says this one is a very simple message. It's about knowing something's trouble, but going after it anyway. 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

0: Tim Hicks, the pilot on 95.1 FM CFCY, the Islands Country. This is Bill with you. Good afternoon. Thank you so much for joining me on this Monday. And that was Tim Hicks' latest, and it's from his new album, Going Somewhere. And Hicks recorded the project with his touring band. He said he wanted to try to capture more of that live energy in the studio. He's described this album as covering a lot of musical ground while still sounding like him. And if the pilot is the first taste of that, it is some kind of album.
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9: Island weather, a little bit of rain potentially tonight. 11 degrees is pretty much where it's going to be. But Mother Nature's decided to make the next couple of days really nice. Tomorrow, 17 degrees, sunny. And then the low is 10. So you're still staying in those double digits. Love to see that. And Wednesday, well, not bad for mid-September. A high of 19, low of 15, and not a cloud in the sky. Loving it.
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0: 95.1 FM CFCY with the Rec Laws and Dean Browdy's Hometown Heroes. And that tour will be out here on the East Coast with stops in Moncton and Halifax in November. It is going to be a good show. We got the 5 o'clock news coming up at the top of the hour, which means we have the CFCY Drive at 5 right after that. And it is an afternoon of great music. Thomas Rhett's going to kick things off with Ain't a Bad Life. We're going to move into Ella Langley and then go right into Josh Stump. It's the CFCY Drive at 5 coming up after the 5 o'clock news.
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1: Good afternoon. The fire at Summerside Sunbank Solar Farm remains active as it enters week two with flare-ups and smoke still possible. The city says crews continue monitoring the blaze around the clock. The fire started September 7th when a battery ignited at the 30-hectare facility. The deputy mayor, Corey Snow, says firefighters are containing the fire to the battery array and are waiting for it to burn itself out. The city says there's no timeline for when that'll happen. Officials say they do not expect to reinstate a shelter-in-place notice unless conditions change. Residents sensitive to smoke are advised to limit outdoor activity near the facility or downwind from it. Charlottetown Council has voted 8-0 to keep the aging Queen Parkade open while it searches for a site for a fourth parkade. The 47-year-old Queen Street structure is in poor condition, according to an engineering report. Councillor Mitchell Tweel says it has about 3 years of useful life left, according to media reports. The city will later decide whether to rebuild the Queen Parkade or build a mixed-use structure with parking. The report estimates redevelopment could cost between $25 and $47.4 million, not including the fourth parkade. The Queen Street Parkade has 338 spaces and is full most days. Charlottetown Developer says a private road closed over major potholes was supposed to become public years ago. Jim Banks of APM says the city agreed in 2019 to take over John Yeo Drive after his firm briefly assumed ownership, but that never happened. Mayor Philip Brown has questioned how to address potholes on John Yeo Drive and Minna Jane Drive, which Banks' company owns. A section of John Yeo Drive with deep potholes remains closed to drivers. City spokesperson Jessica Bradley tells The Guardian preliminary talks occurred, but no agreement is reached, so the road stays private, and the owner must upgrade it to municipal standards before any transfer. A pub owner in Montague has filed a complaint to the town of Three Rivers about a member of the Montague Waterfront Development Corporation. Jody King, who owns the station pub with her husband, wants a third-party investigation into the conduct of a member of the MWDC during a town council meeting last month. She tells CBC a member of the corporation made comments on public Facebook pages using derogatory and inappropriate language as well as personal name-calling. The town appoints the corporation's board members, so they should be held to the same standard of how to behave themselves and how they interact with citizens and how they carry themselves. While not elected, the town's code of conduct bylaw does apply to members of committees and directors of controlled corporations established by council. The chief administrative officer, John Jameson, says the town is reviewing the complaint and will follow the process, the complaint process, as outlined in that bylaw. Well, diesel prices have soared across Canada, and experts are warning the jump will soon push up grocery costs. The national average hit $2.62 a liter over the weekend, more than a dollar higher than a year ago, and above the 2022 peaks. That's according to Natural Resources Canada. The Canadian Truck Operators Association says fuel is one of the biggest costs for trucking firms, and companies will pass the expense to consumers. Bank of Canada Governor Tiff Macklem says the ongoing U.S.-Israeli war with Iran is the main driver, and prolonged high oil prices risk spilling over into broader inflation. Supply shortages from the conflict, a Russian export ban, and maintenance at New Brunswick's Irving Refinery are all tightening diesel availability. Meantime, Canada's annual inflation rate held steady at 3% in August. Statistics Canada says slower gasoline price increases offset higher rent and travel costs. Gas prices rose 22.8% year over year, down from 25.7% in July. Rent increased 2.8%, up from 2.5% the month before. And grocery prices rose 2.8%, marking the first time since 2024 in July of that year that food inflation was below overall inflation. StatsCan says Nova Scotia came in at 5.1, New Brunswick at 4.6, and PEI at 4.4%. And those were the highest rates among the provinces. And Prime Minister Mark Carney is welcoming global investors to Toronto today for Canada's first ever investment summit. Hundreds of executives and asset managers are gathering to look at major projects in energy, infrastructure, and critical minerals. Carney says a number of deals have already been signed. He says Canada has what the world wants, and its greatest strength is trust. The summit is part of Carney's plan to attract $1 trillion in investment over 5 years. In sports, the Blue Jays open a series hosting the Tigers. The Yankees are in Minnesota. The Red Sox are off. And the Monday night NFL game, it's the Denver Broncos in Kansas City taking on the Chiefs. And now you're up to date. I'm Sheldon McLeod.
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3: Island weather, a little bit of rain potentially tonight. 11 degrees is pretty much where it's going to be. But Mother Nature's decided to make the next couple of days really nice. Tomorrow, 17 degrees, sunny, and then the low is 10. So you're still staying in those double digits. Love to see that. And Wednesday, well, not bad for mid-September. A high of 19, low of 15, and not a cloud in the sky. Loving it.
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Lee Brice has said Hard to Love connected with him because he could see himself in the guy in the song. Someone who knows he isn't easy to live with, but truly appreciates the people who stick around anyway. 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

0: 95.1 FM CFCY's Drive at 5 with Shaboozy's latest cowgirl. This is Bill with you. Good evening. Thank you so much for joining me. And coming up after the break, we've got a song about that weird feeling when you run into someone from your past and suddenly realize they're not quite the person you remember. The James Barker Band took that idea and turned it into one of those songs that's way too relatable if you've ever had an ex. Coming up after the break, we've got the James Barker Band with Somebody I Know.
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0: 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There are still plenty of good reasons to hang your laundry outside. Using a clothesline can mean fewer wrinkles and less wear and tear on your clothes, helping them last longer while also saving energy. The Farmer's Almanac also points out that sunlight can act as a natural bleach and disinfectant. 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Yes, no, or I would, but can't where I live. You can visit cfcy.fm to vote. We'll take a look at the results tomorrow.
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12: Island weather, a little bit of rain potentially tonight. 11 degrees is pretty much where it's going to be, but Mother Nature's decided to make the next couple of days really nice. Tomorrow, 17 degrees, sunny, and then the low is 10, so you're still staying in those double digits. Love to see that. And Wednesday, well, not bad for mid-September. A high of 19, low of 15, and not a cloud in the sky. Loving it.
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0: 95.1 FM CFCY with Luke Combs rethinks some things, and a UPEI graduate student is getting some financial help as she begins her journey to become a doctor. Taya Summer has received the Mary Lou Hughes Scholarship this year and is entering UPEI's medical doctor program this fall. She was at UPEI for her master's in biology earlier. She says becoming a family physician has always been her dream, and the scholarship will help ease some of the financial stress of medical school. Congratulations to her, a definite benefit to the community in the future.
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0: Lauren Elena with all my exes on 95.1 FM CFCY, the Islands Country. 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

0: BC native Cameron Wickham with Kingdom of Fear on 95.1 FM CFCY, the island's country. And a really special night is coming up on October 3rd as we partner with Hospice PEI for their first annual charity gala dinner. 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
7: Island weather, a little bit of rain potentially tonight. 11 degrees is pretty much where it's going to be. But Mother Nature's decided to make the next couple of days really nice. Tomorrow, 17 degrees, sunny, and then the low is 10. So you're still staying in those double digits. Love to see that. And Wednesday, well, not bad for mid-September. A high of 19, low of 15, and not a cloud in the sky. Loving it.
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0: 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I thank you so much for joining me, as you always do. I'll be back tomorrow, and we've already got a full show. We're going to be looking ahead to recreation and a little bit of spirit. So have a great night, friends. I appreciate you spending some of your time with me today, and I'll talk to you all tomorrow.
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4: Island weather, a little bit of rain potentially tonight. 11 degrees is pretty much where it's going to be. But Mother Nature's decided to make the next couple of days really nice. Tomorrow, 17 degrees, sunny. And then the low is 10. So you're still staying in those double digits. Love to see that. And Wednesday, well, not bad for mid-September. A high of 19, low of 15, and not a cloud in the sky. Loving it.
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